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Clue Radio. World famous DJ Clue Desert Storm on your Wednesday, man. Decent weather today, man. Been raining a lot. It's supposed to rain over the weekend, so we got to see how that's going to go, man. All I know is tonight, man, Starless Trap that Wednesday. We're going to be in the building, turn up, doing what we do. And then be right back there on Friday, Starless. We got a special event, man. Minx in Metropolis. Yes. The boy Rick Ross, Rich Forever. Ricky Rose will be in the building. World famous DJ Clue Desert Storm. I'll be there. DJ Will, he'll be in the building. That's this Friday. Rick Ross is going to be in the building at Starless, man. Make sure you pop out. Yeah. And Saturday, we're going to be in Harlem, man. Lola La Marina. You know what I'm saying? Right there, man. Shout out to the boy Joey Go. Shout out to the boy Fish. We're going to be in the building, Lola La Marina, on Saturday, man. Yeah, the Rock's going to be in the building. All right. It's Power 105.1 Desert Storm Radio. Clue Radio. World famous DJ Clue Desert Storm. The Turn Team. All right. The 9 o'clock mix on the way. Keep it locked right here, y'all.

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0: Put me any place on the map, cause I'm him. 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Make your word when you see it, be the business. No cap, God am a witness. Success feel better, independent. 9-11 at the Valley, Adeline it. Big Master P vibe, no limit. Ballin' hard on another hemisphere. Somebody tell them people Mr. Hem is here.
1: Yo, it's Don Tolliver, Don T, however you want to go about it. Houston, Texas on. When I'm in New York, I'm rocking with DJ Clue. Man, run New York, man.

0: You are now in the zone with DJ Clue, the turn up team.
1: Yeah, I'm baby. 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
1: hump day.
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1: Yeah, we're excited.
0: Okay, cool.
1: Halfway through the work week.
0: Halfway through the work week, almost close to this Jay-Z concert. All right, so now, real important, dugout. I will be in the dugout on Saturday, July 11th. I will be in the dugout right across the street from the Yankee Stadium. I want y'all to get, you know, some people to come from that concert, you know, to that venue. So that's going to be cracking. Also, it's Friday. I'll be at Harbor with Mr. Ruggs and a whole bunch of those. Yeah. Mm-hmm. Can't say it out loud, but you know how I go. 800-585-1051. I'm in the building. I'm here. It's a whole weekend. You know what it is. All right. My guy, your guy, Zeddy Will. This is a new one from Zeddy Will and Janelle Monae. Go party at the beach. All right. At me, at DJ Self, y'all. It's the Gwinnigar.

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1: I'm not going nowhere until after DJ Self the Gwyn and God goes off. I had to tell my man that the other day talking about let's go out. I said, do you see what time it is? The Gwyn and God is on. Power 105.1. Right now the entire world is stopping and tuning in. DJ Self, the Gwyn and God is on right now. Turn your radios up. World famous top of time be crazy. Monday through Thursday, you ain't heard nothing like this. Your man sleeping with your best friend, let's talk about it. Athlete slid in the DM, let's talk about it. Top of time be crazy. I've seen people take a 4-hour lunch break just to tune in. I've seen people fall out over a difference of opinion about top of time. This gotta be the greatest show on earth. DJ Self, the Gwyn and God, we all locked in. New York, New Jersey, Connecticut, the entire tri-state. You ready, Self? On the count of three, let's go. 1, 2, 3.

0: 451 is the Gwen and Gar DJ Self, and it's that world's famous topic time. This is the time when I ask the tri-state area to chime in on a topic. 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If you're in your car, please put your seatbelt on, your safety belt. Why scenario?
1: Because we love Jesus, but we don't want to meet him today.
0: We all love Jesus, but we do not want to meet him today. Everybody loves heaven.
1: But nobody want to die.
0: Why me not? No. Now, I'm talking dating apps. I just found out about this Tinder swindler. I know that's old, but, you know, so... recently, I just want to ask the tribe. I'm just getting straight to it. I don't want to have this hump day. I don't got no long story, no drown out story. I'm just keeping it super real with you, right? You dating somebody. Can you date somebody and they still currently on a date nap? Is that foul play or is that acceptable? Is that acceptable? You're dating someone, but they still currently on a date nap or they have the date nap on their phone. Is that acceptable or not? Holla. I want to big up to Greenhaven Correction. Shout to 6-7. That's right, Big 6-7. Baja, 6-7. Salute to him, all right? All right, 800-585-1051. Shy, what's up, Shy? I see you. All right, now listen. I'm keeping it real. Is that acceptable or not? Holla at me, 800-585-1051. 800-585-1051.
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0: now. Freaky, freaky like no one has ever made you feel, yeah.
1: Very interesting tonight, huh? Okay. All right, call me. Scenario. You could date somebody, they still on the date now?
2: Nah, they got to delete all of that.
1: I don't care, man, because that leaves it open for me to do what I got to do.
2: I guess. That works for you. That don't work for me.
1: I forgot. You're a tindividual. That's why. It's all right. All right. Now, 800-585-1051. You're dating someone, but they still currently on a date now. Is that acceptable? See or no? Holla.

0: Yes, here. You ever been on a dating app?
1: Hello?
0: Oh, man. I don't. Hello?
1: Hello.
0: What's up, homeboy? What's your name? Where you calling us from?
1: Calling Gutter from Harlem.
0: Gutter from Harlem. Gutter. Listen, your shorty got a dating app on her phone while she dating you. Is that wrong?
1: Yes, that is.
0: Tell me why.
1: Why was she looking for a whole other relationship? That's like looking for a whole other person. Like, you with me. Why are you on the dating app? That's wrong. That doesn't make no sense.
0: I think she could be on the dating app, man. She's keeping her options open. If you mess up, hey, hello, you know, Dexter, 5 foot, 6 foot one, he right there ready. He like, you know, he like walks in the parks. Yeah, you laughing.
2: All the you, things you don't like to do. Dexter,
0: yeah, Dexter willing to do it. You laughing, but Dexter and the Twinder characters trying to get your shorty. Call us up, 800-585-1051.
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6: 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Shake that like you out of control. That thing to your throat gets sore. Bend it on down, put your face on the floor. That to your legs can't stand. High freak.

0: 1051. Keep calling, y'all. Emo Man, you ever been on those dating apps? But why you feel like, because I think you'd be conspiracy theory stuff, like if you match me, if you think the moon is not really the moon.
1: No, because when you go to them, you know, it'll show you a bunch of different females and then of ladies, and then you swipe what you like and you don't like, and then you got to wait for a match. And then I just think it comes to a point where you have to, like, pay for extra service in order to get in contact with them.
0: Oh, that's how they get you.
1: And so I don't do that extra service.
0: You're not paying no extra service.
2: You're not paying that $2.
0: Yeah, you know. Oh, you got the basic service. Yeah, you got the basic cable. No extra channels. No premium. Hello?
3: Hello?
0: What's up, homeboy? What's your name? Where you calling us from?
3: I'm Chris. I'm calling from the lower east side of Manhattan.
0: All right, that's what's up. Your shorty, right? She get that. She has that dating app on her phone while you're dating. What's up? That's wrong?
3: Yes, that's wrong, because obviously you're trying to fix something with them. Why would you say want another option out there?
0: Okay. I want to talk to a female. Let me see if a female say hello. Hello? Hello?
4: Hello?
0: What's up, boo? What's your name? Where you calling me from?
4: What's up, Sal? This is Starbucks Barbie on Instagram. 21-year-old female rapper coming from Jersey. What up? Let's make a cameo on Love & Hip Hop.
1: Well, shout out to the question is, If your man has a dating app.
0: Oh no, do you have dating apps on your phone?
4: I do. I ain't even gonna hold you.
0: You ain't gonna hold me. Are you in a relationship?
4: No.
0: When you was in a relationship, did you have those dating apps?
4: No, I didn't. Unless I was down for a threesome.
0: Oh. You said you down for a threesome?
1: Yeah, she said unless she was down
4: for a threesome. Yeah, I mean, it depends on how you build, you feel me?
0: I like that. Yo, listen, I'm down for a threesome.
4: All right, so this Starbucks Barbie on Instagram, hit me up.
0: I can't wait. I don't even want to ask the question no more. The threesome just, you know, it trumped all that other stuff. Hello? Holla at me.
1: He's on IG right now.
0: Yeah, okay. Yeah. I ain't on Bumble Plenty of Fish. POF, what's that called?
2: POF.
0: Yeah, maybe I'll get one of those. If that's a threesome app, let me get that. Hello? You laughing. I'm serious, baby girl. Yeah, I know you is. Hello? And I'm talking about you, her, and her. Not you, her, and him. I'm just making sure. You know what I'm saying? No Dykeman. Shout out to Dykeman. I love Dykeman. No disrespect to anybody from Dykeman, man. You know, people be getting so emotional now and stuff like that. Yeah, I know, right? You know, especially people riding in Wranglers, the Paul's Jeep. Power 1051.
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0: 1051 is the Gwinn and Gard DJ self. That's right, it's Power 105. We taking phone calls for this topic tonight. We talking dating apps. Is it wrong if you're in a relationship and you got a dating app on your phone? Hello?
1: Hello?
0: What's up, boo? What's your name? Where you calling me from?
1: My name's Sadaya from Queens.
0: What's up? Now, is it wrong?
1: Hell, it is wrong. That's what got my nigga left.
2: Why is it wrong? Tell us. Hello?
0: She don't got her seatbelt on. Yeah, put your seatbelt on, man. Put hello. Yeah, she on a date app right now, looking for I forgot the Tinder swindler name. POF. Hello.
2: Hello.
3: Hello.
0: What's up, baby girl? What's your name? Where you calling us from?
3: I'm Renee. I'm in Harlem.
0: Harlem in the building. Do you have that dating app on your phone?
3: Yeah, my boyfriend do. He got POF.
0: Both of y'all got him.
3: Nah, I mean, I deleted mine.
0: Oh, so are you upset that he didn't delete his?
3: Nah, that's how we met each other.
0: Oh, so it's just fair game.
3: Yeah, I told y'all I got disconnected. He keeping his options open.
0: Oh, he in the car with you?
2: Oh, this is the couple?
0: He in the car with you? Hello?
3: Hello, can you hear me?
0: Is he in the car with you?
3: Yeah.
0: Put him on the phone. Yo.
4: Yo.
0: What's up, man? You got plenty of fish on your phone, right?
4: Yeah, I got POF on my phone. I'm not going to lie, man. You got to keep your options open because these shorties be out here choosing. You heard? They be out here choosing.
0: They be choosing, right?
4: They be choosing.
0: And some of them be acting funny and they ain't got a dollar in their pocket, right?
4: That's a big fact. They got a Birkin bag with no money in it.
0: With no money. How you got a Birkin bag with tissue?
4: With
0: Kleenex tissue in it. Right? All you got is Kleenex tissue. Keep your options open. Lesson learned today. Keep your options open. Hey, listen, emo man. Years ago I had Tinder, right?
2: Right.
0: And no, but the security guard that I had, he was acting like it was me. Huh?
2: You're gonna put it on the guard.
0: No, it was the truth, right? But because the first day I had it, most people was like, this is not you, this is a fake you, proof is you, da da da. I was like, oh, I'm good. I didn't feel like doing it. And then my security wound up using it, and he smashed like two girls off of it. He definitely smashed.
2: Now what he did, he paid for all the extra stuff? Or how he smashed?
0: I don't know, because it was on my phone. Then he transferred his own thing, he got his own stuff, and just started getting busy.
2: So why you didn't use it?
0: His or mine?
2: You.
0: Because most people they didn't believe it was me, thought it was catfish. So it didn't work for me.
2: I mean, it worked for him.
0: It did, but he had more time to keep, you know, proving stuff and all that. I guess I don't know. I didn't have the time for that.
2: There's a lot of dating apps, it seems, because I never heard of Plenty of Fish or Bumble.
5: Yeah, my only dating app is Instagram.
0: And if anybody out there driving who wants to smash me, you can hit me on the DM.
5: Yep.
0: Show me the money bags.
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2: 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Now I can live with my feet propped up without them being in a cast. Thanks, Mike.
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1: 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What's up, though? 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
1: Yes. One girl, then. 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
2: Shout out to all my Caribbean people out there. I see you. Quinnin. At me, at DJ Self. We out here moving tickets. 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
1: Is there?
0: And if you hear this sound, then go and bend your back. 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

0: is the kid, Day-Day, and right now, I'm hanging out with DJ Self with Power 105.1.
1: That's shit. Right. Yeah, Day-Day, listen, we're in the strip club, smacking them butt naked. Yeah, tell them, Day-Day.
0: Yeah, spin it.
1: That's right, and we spin it. We got that check and we spinning it, baby.
0: Spin it.
1: Hey!
0: Spin it.

0: what up, man? This is the Kid Dede, and right now I'm hanging out with DJ Self with Power 105.1.
1: That's right. Yeah, Dede, listen, we're in the strip club, smacking them butt naked. Yeah,
0: yeah, spin it.
1: That's right. Can we spin it? We got that check and we spinning it, baby.
0: Spin it.
1: Hey,
0: spin it.

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1: DJ Self is in the building. Self is in the building. Self is in the building. 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

0: treat me like a prince of Persia. 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
1: Sheesh! 800-585-1051, it's the Gwen and God DJ Self. I'm here for you, Tri-State. Little Birdie, Drake. Oh! 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
0: Look, a little birdie say you did me dirty, and the story keep on getting worse, I'm getting worried. Yeah, I'm going up, I'm going vertically. 2009, I'm lit, I told him hurry up and book me. Yeah, hurry up and book me before I charge a fortune. Lauren, why you acting like I'm not important to you? You was there in 24 when shot the door in. See ya outside again, I thought y'all been corporate. You put the X in expensive, girl, you so annoying. I used to be slow, I used to leave it in. I used to hate the tour, I ain't wanna leave again. Now I know the truth about you and I'm free again. Until your new man got them tickets, you won't see me again. Yeah. A little birdie said you did me dirty. I be telling Alex Moss, it his and hers. It.

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1: 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Ladies, what's popping? 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
1: Where?
0: Off for me.
1: At me at DJ Suff. We out here moving. 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You the birthday.
0: And I know you put that on for me. I know you put that on for me.
2: I'm too much drugs trying to see a candlelight. 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
1: That's right. Queen Naja's in the building. Hey, lady, she said it's cool to sign the prenup. 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
0: Don't do that, because you're going to make them dislike me. Just keep your own money.
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0: Dugout this Saturday. DJ Self, the Jay-Z after party. Crazy. Sheesh. Harbor this Friday. Ruggs, Mr. DJ Self, and Mr. Ruggs at Harbor. Ho! Sunday, Phoenix Flex and DJ Self, we tear that Starless down. Ho, boy! Sup, late for the kids, Spin King. What up, Spin King? I see you.
1: Quinnin'.

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y'all? It's the Gwinnett Guard DJ Self here to let you know about the new social media app that's taking the tri-state area by storm. No, it's taking the nation. No, it's taking the globe by storm. The app is called Bust It. That's right, Bust It. We got reels. We got social media posts. You can go live. You can talk to all your friends, the flyest girls that you know, the flyest guys out there, the people that's getting money, even the people who ain't got no money, the creators, the content creators. Everybody who's in social media that you love to see and love to watch is on the Bust It app. That's right, Bust It app. Download it right now. The founders of Bust It app is being so nice and generous to give away money. That's right, cash. They're giving away starting July 1st. The Bust It app is giving you, the downloader to the app, some money. So this is what I would do if I was you. I would download the app right now. Not now, but right now. All right? 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It's Power 105.1. It's the Gwinnett Guard, y'all.

started 2 a.m., y'all. I shout out to everybody that rocked out with us through that midnight mix. All right, so keep it locked right here. It's the Gwen and Gaw DJ Self. At me, at DJ Self. Please buckle up. Put your safety belt on, all right? Yeah, it's very, very, very important to do that, all right? And stay safe out there. Shout out to all my people that's on that overnight and all my Uber drivers, my Lyft drivers, too. All right? It's Power 105.1. It's the Gwen and Gaw.

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800-585-1051. I'm here all the way to 1 a.m. Remember, this weekend is going down. That's right. Friday, Harbor. The Gwinnegard DJ self, Mr. Ruggs, that big after party for the Jay-Z concert. Harbor in New York City. That's going to be something that you want to focus on. Also, we're doing a real big Saturday at the Dugout in the BX. That's right. The Dugout, the official after party also on a Saturday for that big Hove concert. So we got two things that's cracking off. Also, Phoenix Flexing, the one that sing the song. You know the song everybody like, you know. Bankrolls on the table. That one, right? Yeah. Starless Nightclub. That's going down Sunday. It's the Gwinnegard DJ self. I'm here all the way to 2 a.m. Keep it locked, right? Put your seatbelt on. I see you out there. That ding, ding, ding. Yeah, nobody like that. Put your seatbelt on. It's power.

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2: Yeah.

When I'm up out of here, shout to the homegirl Steph Cakes. She be here next, all right? Now remember that big parties is going down. Mr. Ruggs, DJ Self, we doing it up in Harbor on Friday. After that, Saturday, the Dugout. Kid New and the fam, we all gonna be in the building. Shout to my man Mike Neasy. Also, you know, tomorrow I'm doing it up in Sugar Daddy's. So pay attention to that. Shout to my man Fergie Baby from Harlem too. He on the new Apartment 5H podcast. So you want to check that one out too. 800-585-1051. 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

0: up? What up? 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The Gwynn and God. 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
1: Morning, everybody. We are the Breakfast Club. 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

0: 101.5.1 is the Breakfast Club. Good morning. You guys have a great day. Be safe out there. It's going to be, what, 80-something degrees today, so just enjoy it, and we'll see y'all tomorrow.
1: Yes, we
0: will. Not just on air, but at Yankee Stadium. It's the Breakfast Club on Power
2: 105.1. What's up, though? What you want? I'm about to pull up on you right quick. Come on, DJ. You got a man. What they got to do with me? Come outside right quick. DJ, you're the

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1: Hi, everyone. It's Vicki Ziegler. I have to be honest, this may be one of the craziest Tell Us a Secret calls I've heard in a while. And if cheating isn't enough, this caller admits he may have given his pregnant girlfriend herpes and she has no idea. And his plan was just to let her figure it out herself. There's no excuse for that. Because at this point, that's about somebody's health and welfare and the health of an unborn child. 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Marriages and relationships won't survive without honesty and accountability. 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
2: 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Yeah. I'm going all the way up.
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4: At the outbound George Washington Bridge, you've got a broken down tractor trailer at the upper level. Two lanes are blocked heading back to Jersey. In addition to that, you've got lower level construction, and that's out there till about 3:30 this afternoon. Lots of traffic off the Cross Bronx. The inbound construction's gone up as well across the upper deck. They've got a right lane shut till 4:30. That's a 25-minute delay.

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3: Some issues out on Long Island now through Manorville. Watch out for a detour on Route 111. Somebody flipped their car eastbound direction by Hot Water Street, so 111 shut down to get that cleared. Also in Comac, you've got heavy construction delays on Sunken Meadow Parkway. It's southbound work right at the Northern State. They've also got the off-ramp blocked from southbound Sunken Meadow onto the Northern State Parkway. Belt Parkway westbound, construction around JFK. Some eastbound work heading into Queens, too. And there is work both ways at the George Washington Bridge, outbound lower level, inbound upper level. That's about a 20-25 minute backup, and still looks good at the outbound Holland and Lincoln. I'm Jeff Fromm in the WOR Newsroom.
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0: Happy good afternoon, everybody. Happy Thursday. The weekend is almost here. It is going to be a joyous weekend. We're going to be up in the Bronx. Yep. A lot of us are hitting Jay-Z's shows this weekend. Friday, Saturday, Sunday. We have, let's see, we got The Dream coming through this week. Yep. We have
1: Phoenix Flexing.
0: And we got Phoenix Flexing with the rubbish joint, which is like, I don't know, it's just the vibe of the season right now. Anyway, so that's happening today. He's popping in. We're going to see what he's all about, how he's embracing this moment he's having. And what else are we doing today? We got barbecue. We got Steph Cakes in the building. And we got trending topics at 3, Spot 105.1.

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Power 105.1, New York City Pop and R&B on a Thursday, getting ready for trending topics. We're going to run down all the top stories in the city. And Phoenix Flexing's coming by today. His rubbers joint is going crazy, and it's a vibe, and we're going to talk about it. And I'm so interested how that even song came to be. Like, and I can't get it out of my head. It's every day. Anyway, we're going to talk to him later, and we got all the top stories of the day coming up. And your tickets to my summer barbecue also on the way. It's Power 105.1.

0: 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Baby, New York's hip-hop and R&B. Inside Trending Topics on a Thursday. Shout out to my girl, Steph Cake. She's running around. She's going to be on the set today at 5 o'clock. If you have a birthday today, happy birthday. You share it with Tom Hanks. He's 70 years old today. Jeremy Pope is 34. Keely Williams is 40. Happy birthday to anybody who is celebrating today. Let's see what hip-hop history is talking about. The soundtrack to Boys in the Hood came out today in 1991. Yo, it was so crazy because I just had Nia Long on the podcast. By the way, we have a new podcast episode that just dropped last night with April and Savannah James. Savannah, of course, LeBron's wife, and April's her podcast mate. And they came through, so we dropped the episode of IRL last night. But there's an episode with Nia Long where she tells stories about being on set and being this young girl on Boys in the Hood and Lawrence Fishburne being like, nah, do that take again. And like, could you just imagine being
1: on... That's amazing.
0: Could you imagine that vibe? Like, ooh. Young Nia.
1: Kind of. I'm sure that's intimidating.
0: Nervous on set, but showing up and just... I don't know, John Singleton, all of them, like, such an iconic moment, such an iconic interview, by the way, too, not to, you know,
1: it really is.
0: My own horn, but some of them, I just, like, it was a special one, and I had a great time with Nia Long, and if you haven't checked it out, you can, Angie Martinez IRL, listen to it right on that iHeart app, and yeah, and you can check out the new one that just dropped last night with April and Savannah James. Savannah actually shares how she got engaged, how her and LeBron, how he popped the question, and why Fat Joe was there.
1: Oh, wow. Why is Fat Joe just everywhere?
0: How's that for a teaser? Anyway, go listen to it on the iHeart app right now. We're going to get to some trending coming up. And I got tickets to my summer barbecue on the way. Spot 105.1.

0: 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We're inside Trending Topics on a Thursday. Phoenix flexing, the guy with the rubbers joint.
1: My pocket's getting bigger.
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1: But I can't sleep through the night.
2: Hey!
0: Anyway, so he came by. 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But he was telling us it's not just this song. He has a whole album of this vibe.
1: Mm-hmm.
0: And he gave us an exclusive sneak peek at it. Mm-hmm. And one of the joints he did with French Montana and Max B.
1: Yep.
0: And he said he's shooting a video today in New York for it. And he actually played a little snippet from his phone. Here's what he shared. What about features? Anything like that?
4: Yeah, we got features. Shout out my boy Max.
0: Oh my God, that's going to be good.
4: French
0: is performing at my barbecue. If you're in town, you should absolutely come.
4: I would love to. Yeah, Brad did this in like 5 minutes, 10 minutes too. That on me.
0: He did it in 5 minutes? And Max is on this too?
4: Hell yeah. Right here, got the little. He even threw like a little, the little bridge on it. Oh, it's too smooth.
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We are now commercial free for the rest of the show. We ready commercial free for the rest of the show. I got tickets to my barbecue. They're coming up. Angie's Summer Barbecue is back. We in Brooklyn, and I got

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0: Jux of Poppin' R&B. We are commercial free for the rest of the show, and I got tickets to my summer barbecue, and lots of people are going to be there, including Coi Leray, who Flex in Phoenix has a little crushy crush on.
1: Mm-hmm.
0: I completely forgot she had a man now. Is her and Justin LaBoy like a thing?
1: I feel like, yeah.
0: Do you think he'll take offense by my interview today?
1: I feel like Justin knows that everybody has a crush on Coi Leray.
0: Okay, so he's not going to be in his feelings too hard about it. But if Phoenix shows up at the barbecue, it could be a little awkward or no?
1: I don't think he has it in him
0: I don't like awkward vibes at the barbecue.
1: He's not giving direct.
0: Okay. He's not. He's not giving too shy. Yeah. He's actually giving shy. You're right. He's probably going to sit in the corner. Hi. He'll give Justin a pound. He'll. What?
2: He said that.
0: That's your imitation? That's a terrible imitation. What if he went up to her and he was like, I can't sleep through the night.
1: She might be with it.
0: Anyway.
1: It all goes down at the barbecue.
0: It all goes down at the barbecue. And I have those tickets for you. Do I have them now? Or are they coming?
1: Yeah, I have them now. Call it 10. You could be there too. 800-585-1051. Good luck.
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4: 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Shake that like you out of control. That thing till your throat gets sore. Bend it on down, put your face on the floor. That till your legs can't stand. High freak, put the word in a hand.

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0: I'm not trying to be nosy.

0: crazy. Who's ready for Jay-Z this weekend?
1: Love my style. I love misses. Thug misses. Shy misses. Rough misses. Don't matter. You're my misses. Gold diggers with your eyes on my riches.
0: Who's ready?

0: Club. The weekend is upon us. It's going to be a good weekend. We out in the streets this weekend. Mm-hmm. Yankee Stadium, Friday, maybe Saturday.
1: Maybe Sunday.
0: Maybe Sunday. Who knows? We got the Dream in the building tomorrow.
1: Yep.
0: The Dream be knowing what will be going on. I'm going to ask him if he has any insight on when, you know what I mean?
1: Mm-hmm.
0: Yeah, and then tomorrow we'll be back with the Dream. I'm excited. Shout out to Phoenix Flexin' for coming through today. Full interview is on the website. 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We had a great time. We had a lot of laughs. And he gave us an exclusive listen to this album that he has working on. So if you were like curious after you heard the Rubbers Joint and then was wondering where does he go from here? We got the answer. You can go to go check out the interview now. Anyway, have a great night, guys. Thank you so much. Clue is next. It's Power 105.1. Bye.
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21: Torrential rains from this afternoon have caused some flooding on multiple roads in New Jersey, like 27 in Franklin, 130 in Route 1 in South Brunswick, as well as Route 35 in Holmdel, Hazlet, and Keyport, and 36 down through Middletown, just to name a few. Back into town, traffic on the LIE is very slow. Westbound Oceana Street, it's a crash in the center lane. Try to get to the outbound George Washington Bridge. Cross Bronx Expressway, very slow. From Westchester Avenue, the Deegan has delays north from Yankee Stadium, southbound from out of Van Cortlandt Park. From the WOR Newsroom, I'm Matt Ward.
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25: There's a report today that the Kawhi Leonard trade between the Clippers and Raptors will not be completed until the league's investigation into the Clippers is complete. The top basketball prospect in the class of 2027, Marcus Spears Jr., is reclassifying and committing to Texas for this college hoop season. A two-game suspension for England's Jarrell Kwanzaa. He'll miss the World Cup quarterfinal Saturday against Norway. I'm Frank Arity.
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1: Thank you, Fetty Wap, baby. Shout out to Jersey. I'll see y'all in Jersey. What we doing, Patterson? 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
1: I got a 585-105-1 famous DJ Through the Storm. We vibing out, baby. The kid Don Tolliver. Like I said, hit me on that Twitter. That answer you go at DJ Clue. Instagram at DJ Clue, baby.
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0: put me in a place on the map, cause I'm him. 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Big Master P vibe, no limit. Ballin' hard on another hemisphere. Somebody tell them people Mr. Him is here.
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Oh my God, I win, Rory win, Lamb. 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
1: Yo, it's Don Tolliver, Don T, however you want to go about it, Houston, Texas. On when I'm in New York, I'm rocking with DJ Clue. 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

0: Yeah, man, panel 5.1, Desert Storm Radio, Clue Radio, man. 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Went to pay a ticket to see Fetty Wap at Brooklyn Paramount on July 10th. Yeah, July 10th, Fetty Wap going to be in the building at Brooklyn Paramount. If you call a 10, you're going to win them tickets, man. Yeah, it's going down, all right? It's panel 5.1, Desert Storm Radio, Clue Radio. Keep it locked right here, y'all.
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Yeah, man, Power 5.1, Desert Storm Radio, Clue Radio, world famous DJ Clue, Desert Storm on your Thursday, baby. Remember, tomorrow night goes down. Rick Ross is going to be in the building, man. Minx and Metropolis, that's the theme, man, tomorrow, man. Starlets, world famous DJ Clue, Desert Storm, Rick Ross, DJ Will, Bel-Air. We're going to be in that building turning up the city, man. You know how we do, baby. And our Saturday, we're going to be uptown, man, Lola La Marina, yeah.

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